0: 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Traffic accident freeway. 6 Echo, 6 Foxtrot. Interstate 805 southbound. SB 805 at Plaza Boulevard. Cross streets, East Plaza Boulevard, and East 16th Street. Engine 12, and National City Squad 33. 6 Echo, 6 Foxtrot.
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0: National City Engine 34. Traffic accident. 6 Echo, 6 Foxtrot. Interstate 805 southbound. SB 805 at Plaza Boulevard. Cross streets, East Plaza Boulevard, and East 16th Street. National City N34. 6 Echo, 6 Foxtrot.
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1: 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Chula Vista Engine 61. 6 Charlie, Delta.
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1: What?
0: Interfere 56 per PD there advising the call has not yet been assigned.

0: 56, copy that. We've made patient contact. The patient is seeking transport. However, she advised that she does have a child, which is a minor, that is in the area, requesting CBPD expedite due to the child being unsupervised at this time.
1: Did you 56 copy?

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0: 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We walked the premise. There was no hazard. Alarm system's normal. However, they are getting an occasional alarm for a heat sensor. Per custodian, bellboy is en route, and he'll address the alarm issue. There's no hazard. Inch 57 will be going available.
1: Inch 57, Metro copy. 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Alarm is normal with the occasional heat sensor. 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

0: 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There was no damage to the hydrant. Water's been secured. Please been turned over to PD. They advised they would make notifications. Engine 57 is one available.
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0: 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I'm sorry, offloading.
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Cardiac arrest. 6 Charlie, 6 Delta. 627 East 06 Street. 627 East 06 ST. Cross Streets, F Avenue, and G Avenue. National City Engine 34. 6 Charlie, 6 Delta.

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0: Okay, affirmative for landing. 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
1: 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We're still waiting.
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0: National City, Norfolk. I didn't know if you copied last, but I'm 11 minutes out.
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2: M30, Sam. Driver's detained. Sam, there's no one else in the vehicle. Units to be moving up to clear the interior.
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0: going to be Last of Robert, Edward, Sam, Edward, Nora, David, Ida, Zebra. 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

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Cross Streets, S Avenue, and Highland Avenue. National City Truck 34. 6 Charlie, 6 Delta.

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0: First year 8 aircraft has yielded back at base at 2035. 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

0: Abel, if you're available for a flyover, South 185 at the 15 was for a vehicle off the roadway in the brush area. So far, us and Metro or UTL are still trying to check the area further for the vehicle.
1: Well, we'll be delayed from the base.
0: So far, I copy, we'll be delayed from the base.

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Cross streets, 13th Street, and 14th Street. Kulov is a medic 39, and Imperial Beach Engine 39. 6 Charlie, 6 Delta.

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Cross Streets, Division Street, and Main Street. National City Engine 34. 6 Charlie, 6 Delta.

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1: National City Truck 34, Medical, 6 Charlie, 6 Delta, 220 East 24th Street, Windsor Gardens of ST and NC, SNF, Unit 30B, Cross Streets, B Avenue, and D Avenue, National City Truck 34, 6 Charlie, 6 Delta.
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0: 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Medical. Charlie, 6 Delta. 819 D Avenue. Harborview Condos. Street, East 08th Street and East 09th Street. National City Engine 34. 6 Charlie, 6 Delta.
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1: 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Of-
2: Gotcha, lifted La Jolla, 350, Three Souls aboard, 0 plus 50 on the tank, talk you over Montgomery.

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0: 6 Charlie, 6 Delta. 819 D Avenue. Harborview Condos. Cross Streets, East 08th Street, and East 09th Street. Chula Vista Medic 51. 6 Charlie, 6 Delta.

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Medical. 6 Charlie, 6 Delta. 60 Broadway. 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Cross Street, Broadway, and Madison Avenue. 2 August Engine 51, 2 August Medic 51, and 2 Vista Squaw 6. Charlie, 6 Delta.

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Cross Streets, North Ave, and Palm Avenue. National City Engine 34. 6 Charlie, 6 Delta.

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National City on a Lufthansa, ma'am. You've heard a copy of the OL for a 10851 via LPR hit.

We received the LPR here of a vehicle traveling southbound 3400 Highland Avenue into Chula Vista. Plate on the vehicle is Edward Nora, 22 Tom 59. 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

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La Vista Mike 55. Medical. 6 Charlie, 6 Delta. 1196 3rd Avenue. South Bay Guidance Center 1196. Cross Streets. Engine 55. Enter La Vista Mike 55. 6 Charlie, 6 Delta.

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0: 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The guidance center is closed. Can you do a callback to advise us if the patient is somewhere else?

0: 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The call taker advised that the patient is currently with staff outside, is what we were told.
1: Confirm the app.
0: Copy, stand by.

National City Alliance, Huckman. We'll be patching for a 50 yield. 805 southbound from East Plaza Boulevard. Great. Looking for a 10851, time from the plate. Edward, Nora, 22, Tom, 59. Southbound 805 from Plaza.

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1: Andrew 55.
2: 805 North and approaching Seawater Road. He's 105 left traffic, northbound 805 from Seawater.
0: That's Roger 55. Patient has eloped from the treatment center. We're attempting to make patient contact. Per staff, patient is advising active suicide ideations. Can you advise PD that the patient is walking northbound on their avenue towards Naples, and I can provide a clothing description?
1: Andrew 55, copy. Go ahead with the clothing description.
3: Joel Mr. K9 Grand, really tough. And I am in the pursuit. If you guys won't let me ahead of you, I'll take over.
2: Trevor, 138 10. Do we need a connect for Joel? Trevor.

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2: Copy, 805 northbound, number 5 lane, possibly exiting for you.
1: 35 speeds and traffic.
3: Speed about 100, traffic moderate.
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1: 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We're with the patient now, but if they need it, it's going to be a black jacket, blue jeans, black shoes.
0: Copy.
4: We're trying to catch up to you. We were cleared through the air. I have him on camera from a distance. You're just past Market. If you guys can stay with him just a little bit longer, just up to 94. And I'll call the direction when he comes up to the split here, but he's committed for either way on the 94.
2: Temporary northbound 805 committed to the 94.
4: And I believe he's staying the eastbound 94 from the 805.
2: Temporary eastbound 94 from the 805.
4: 38 traffic between you. Can you call us now? Looks like we're taking the exit for Euclid. Going to be exiting Euclid. Okay, northbound on Euclid.
2: Northbound Euclid.

0: Speeds are currently 30. Traffic is light. If the units want to back off, maybe we can try to get him to stop and leave the vehicle on foot, and then I can vector him in. Just stay close enough for a foot bail. Now westbound turn on Lyon Street.
1: Westbound turn on Lyon Street.
2: I'm at Euclid and Lyons. I stopped the pursuit. I'll just let Asher trail.
0: On Alden, coming out to Federal.
1: Coming out to Federal. Julie, the K-99.
0: Okay, eastbound, pulling into a parking lot, guys, 1551 Altadena, and stand by for a foot bail. Two people out, female and a male. The male's running southbound Altadena, light blue hoodie, tan pants, brown hair.
1: Yeah, running southbound Altadena, light blue hoodie, tan pants, brown hair.
0: Female looks like she's wearing all black. Altadena, they're running towards that Lyon Street, and I lost visual of them on our camera, because we have to offset for the Lindbergh traffic.
1: They're running towards Lyon Street.
2: 35. Did anybody get look at the driver?
1: Astro, is the driver the male or the female?
0: The driver was the male. The light blue or gray hoodie, brown hair, kind of neck length, ear, top of his ears, and tan pants. Similar.
2: Captain Ashriel, what's the address?
0: I believe it was, it's Altadena and Federal is where they ditched the car, and then they both ran southbound Altadena.
3: I'm in the area. Can you just go with the description of the driver one more time?
1: He's going to be a male with a light blue or gray hoodie, brown hair, neck length, top of his ears, and tan pants.
2: Right, so the unit's on scene. Do we have a perimeter set?
4: Negative, no perimeter set.
2: Copy, can we start establishing?

0: Yeah, they're the Astros. Did you lose eyes on the driver?
1: I did, yeah. We had to offset pretty good for some landing. Lindbergh found it. We're coming back overhead now on the Star PA as it continues to search.

0: And for perimeter spots, let's get somebody at Altadena and Girl. I see the unit at 50th there. That's a good spot. If you can hold there, that'll be the kind of northwest perimeter. And then maybe somebody down at Beach and Altadena and at the end of 50th as well. I saw them southbound in the 1500 block of Altadena on the east side of the road.
1: 38. Can you reach out to San Diego, see if they can help with the perimeter?
0: Affirmative.
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1: 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Additionally, can you put in a request for a PERT if they are available?
0: Copy.
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0: As we're searching, we'll have about 5 minutes on scene before we have to depart due to more rain and traffic at Lindbergh. Number.
1: 38, we have a unit with the vehicle.
0: There's nobody with the vehicle yet.
2: 35 Alpha, we're from a few. Can you advise where the vehicle is? Well, that's not
0: 1551 Alpha Dina.

0: And if I had to guess, they're going to be probably either hunkered down in a yard or backyard of one of the houses on the west side of that Altadena Avenue, in between Altadena and 50th, south of Federal. We have to offset again for Lindbergh traffic. We'll try to come back as soon as we can.
1: One 131, 197, what the vehicle?
0: Never.

0: And I said, while we wait to come back, can you just work on setting up a containment of that maybe block south and two blocks west of where the vehicle is?
1: Affirmative.

0: 29 Is there another agency canines already working with Pursuit?
1: Affirmative, Jules McKinnon.

0: 哎，对吧？还会高，很特别高级的物啊！那在于是不是这些都正常的物质？我靠，我说就是我靠，个人的生活没花。
1: You're a little hard to read. Do you guys need my assistance?
2: Continue, please.
3: Everybody, also, vehicle clear 190.
0: But if you find it on as far as right now, so if you want to swap it or you need assistance in some way, just let me know. Until then, we'll just do further response.
1: Yep.
2: 135, what's in any traffic?
3: From 97, the vehicle's clear.
2: Timber.
3: Yeah, so it's how we feel about maybe trying to track, try to track at least on the southbound, west curb line rather, of Altadena.
1: Other one for purple last night. Other than?
2: 46485.
1: It's a match.

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2: Yeah, there we go.
1: I believe your primary is requesting that you go back to the city, and we will work with San Diego PD scanning.
2: Roger,

0: Yeah, it's just the canines. I last saw him southbound at about 1542 Altadena, 1542. Somewhere in that area on that west curb line, they were southbound. And we're going to have to offset again here momentarily for more landing traffic.
1: Yeah. 21 Rose. Is that right around where the Hummer and the Expedition are?
0: Yeah, that's a good reference point. As we're offsetting, we'll come back on the camera. Yeah.

0: Well, surveillance cameras have them at itself, 1500 Altadena, about 0834. There is a boat here. I don't know if we can clear it.
1: Trevor, what was the address for the boat?
0: It's going to be closer to 1542 to 1553.
1: Trevor.
2: Four nine four one zero. What was that about the boat? It's right in front of 1522.
1: We can set up a team to start clearing the boat. Surveillance catches them running southbound.
0: By myself and officer Martin, so we can clear that.
1: Therefore.

0: And so if they're going to start working south with the dog on the west side of the street, I'd also recommend maybe checking behind and underneath parked cars and driveways. Ever?
1: 134.
0: Good.
1: Speaking with a resident, he said he heard some noises in the trash cans at 5038.
0: Copy, 5038 Beach Street. Heard noises in the trash can.

0: if I can get one or two more units over here, just help clear the trash can.
1: Affirmative. 2930 Sam, San Diego. Can you head that way?
2: Play one around.
3: Did he open his back gate there, or was that open when he came out?
0: Stand by, I'll double check. He said he was working in his backyard when he heard it.

0: 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Go ahead.
1: Hey, I'm 10-4-2 of the K-9 is returning to you. 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Where's the best place to form a contact team with the dog and begin our search?
0: 1-3-4, can you advise where you needed a K-9 to meet you? 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
0: Confirming a technical PD's K-9.

If 30 Sam wants to take candidate contingent of other nationalists and UTV and Starhead, I think the last time Sable saw him was 50-42 off the data, I think. Oh, so

0: Flint, Boulevard. Yeah, in front of 5038 Beach, on the north side of the house, it could be some cigarette lighter, cigarette box thrown along the side where the other neighbor heard the noises coming from. We're making contact with the resident right now, but we'll probably try to get in here and search this place, sir.
1: Deborah.

0: All right, like I said, I'm going to leave SCP K99.2 on the private active block of the line in the northern perimeter, all 21 Nora in for Toronto Beach.
1: Yeah.
0: All right, we're gonna start searching the back street. 5038, information from the other.

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1: $35
0: with the area, but let me check real quick.
1: Yeah, so I'm not seeing any schools close to the
2: 81 lockdown. Over there, they have a battery for the open.

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0: 434 George, do we get a description of the female?
1: The only description we got was that she was wearing all black.
0: Thank you.

Yeah, so I'm trying to watch the playback here while waiting for more traffic. She might have had like a black crop top or something, kind of heavier set, and like black leggings and pants. But I'll get you further here in just a second.

Actually, that description I gave is just about all I can see of her. It might not have been a crop top, might be like a sports bra or something, or a tank top. But long, dark hair on the heavier set side, and dark pants.

0: We're going to have to hold north of you guys here for maybe 4 or 5 more minutes, and then we can come back overhead if you guys think it be worth continuing to search.
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0: Okay, we copy it. And I don't know, maybe if the San Diego units can advise. We had broadcasted several rounds of PAs, but it doesn't sound like we got any callers. If we could just confirm that before we decide to clear.

0: weather forecast number?
1: One thirty five fourteen.

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Medical. 6 Charlie, 6 Delta. 324 C Street. Canterbury Court at 324. Unit 158. 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

0: Yeah, we did a clear search of the yards east of that beach address they were searching, and I didn't give any obvious heat sources. We have to clear due to the landing traffic at Lindbergh.
1: Over.
0: And we'll be able to get back to the station.
1: Over, thank you.
2: I wonder if anyone's still holding perimeter, they could break down. We're just checking cameras.
1: Over. You just can break down the perimeter.
0: Good.
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0: 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On 35, Edward. The RO of the vehicle recalled advising they can get there in 15 to 20 minutes. Your discretion.
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Unit IFO. Cross Streets, East 24th Street, and East 28th Street. 9 City Engine 31. 6 Charlie, 6 Delta.

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0: 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Fleet 755, please move on board 2 hours 6 minutes of fuel.
1: Got you lifting for St. Mary's at 1241, 2005 in the tank, 3 souls aboard. Was it 355 for the release?
0: 755.
1: Got you, 755. Please stay, appreciate it, guys. We'll talk to you about 40 minutes.
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Medical. 7 Echo. 7 Foxtrot. Interstate 805 southbound. SB 805 at Palm SB at exit ramp. Cross streets, Palm Avenue, and Interstate 805 SB on ramp. Chula Vista Engine 59. 7 Echo, 7 Foxtrot.

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2: 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Engine 51 will establish a Woodlawn IC investigating.
3: One copy, as to the large three-story multifamily residential investigating and establishing with one IC. 418, going to traffic.
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1: Yeah, we tried. It wasn't latching. We'll try again though.

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